0: back together. He found out that he missed me too much, and I missed him, and we're all back together, and it's great. And we haven't found our song yet, and I was hoping that maybe you'd be able to do that for us.
1: Find a song that will ever be your song.
0: Yes, that's exactly it.
1: All right, well, tell me a little bit about Sean. What did you fall in love with first?
0: Oh, well, I saw him from across the room at college. It was my freshman year, and I saw him at a party, and it was just his eyes, his whole body, everything, just everything about him. I knew I was attracted. I knew we'd be together, and actually we're getting married in about 2 years.
1: So it was a physical attraction first.
0: Definitely.
1: Hey, at least you're willing to admit that.
0: Oh, yes, but then everything else, and I fell in love with everything else. So
1: many people I know try to act like, oh, no, it was their personality. Baloney!
0: No, I can't lie. It was him. It was physical. It was all there.

0: 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Eyesoffaith.vision. We can do this together. Tonight's Delilah's Dilemma is from Charmaine. She says, "Hi, Delilah. I listen to your show every night. I'm going through a tough time. My boyfriend of 1 year, who I saw as someone I was going to marry, broke my heart." This is where it starts to get really ridiculous. "In the year we were together, he never said, 'I love you.' But I trusted him. I never asked any questions, and I stayed. I loved him and dedicated myself to making him happy. I'm 32. He made me feel insecure about my looks, about the way I dressed. But I adored him and just wanted to be with him." What is to adore or love about somebody who never says, 'I love you,' and who puts you down? How do you adore that? Anyway, she goes on to say, "Recently, I asked him about our future, and he said he didn't know that he was, in fact, losing his attraction to me or the spark in our relationship. I was crushed. He said he stayed with me because I was his best friend. It ended in anger, and I am full of resentment. I don't want to have any hate in my heart, but I believe that he's a huge jerk. And I have to be honest and say I hope bad things happen to him. I'm not usually this kind of person. Please help, Delilah. I value your advice so much. Sincerely, Charmaine." Charmaine, I will have my words for you coming up next. You're listening to Delilah.
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Tonight's Delilah's Dilemma from Charmaine is a woman who says she was with a man for a year. She believed they were going to marry. And then at the end of the year, he says, nah, I'm not really into you. Charmaine, he showed you by his action the entire year he wasn't into you. He showed you by his actions that he did not love you or cherish you. And yet you somehow conjured up in your mind that he was going to change or that you could magically make that happen. Now you're mad at him? Why be mad at him? He was honest with you. In all the times he never said, I love you, he was saying loud and clear, I don't love you. But instead of looking at it truthfully, you created this fantasy in your head and in your heart of what you wanted him to be. He wasn't. He wasn't kind. He wasn't considerate. He wasn't loving. So be glad that God got you out of that mess before you married him and had to go through a painful divorce. The only person that you should be mad at, honey, is yourself for not recognizing all the red flags, all the times that he did not treat you kindly, and you somehow convinced yourself that he still loved you. Recognize that is not love. So the next time you open your heart, it'll be to someone who cherishes you, someone who loves you unconditionally, someone who tells you every day that you're wonderful, that you're beautiful, that he loves you. Do not ever, ever settle for less.

0: Memorial Day, Monday. 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Maybe you're stuck in traffic. I am here to invite you to slow down and relax, to enjoy the evening, to enjoy the memories that you created this weekend with your family, your friends. And I want to remind you that all you do and all you are matters. You matter. Your life matters. Your dreams matter. 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Don't give up on them. Don't stop dreaming. We'll be back. 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
1: How can I help you tonight?
2: Hey, how are you? Well, my ex-girlfriend, Lauren, she's infatuated with your show. Like, every time, like, she would come into my car, the first thing she would do is race the dial so she could just hear you talk to your listeners.
1: Wait, back up. Justin, you said she's your ex-girlfriend?
2: Yeah, she's my ex-girlfriend.
1: And what's her name?
2: Her name's Lauren.
1: So Lauren likes listening to my show, but you got the boot?
2: Well, yeah, I mean, well, yeah, you could say that.
1: Well, did she give you the boot or did you give her the boot?
2: It was mutual. I mean, I'm in college and she's a senior in high school, and it just was better for both of us if it just came to an end. But we're still really good friends.
1: So how come it sounds to me like in your voice that you would give anything to kiss her face again?
2: All right, because maybe that's a little bit true.
1: Maybe that's a little bit. Yeah, maybe kind of. I want her back, Delilah. I miss her. Oh, my God. I miss her.
2: Yeah. You could say that.
1: Okay, that'll just be our little secret, buddy. I won't mention it to hardly anybody.
2: Why do I not trust that at all?
1: Well, maybe one or two people, but no more than
2: that. I'm sure you'll do the right thing.
1: You have a good night.
2: Thank you very much.

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Come on in and make yourself at home. If you are out and about on the road heading home after the long weekend, please drive carefully. I know a lot of folks had weddings this weekend. Congratulations to Jenny and Steve and all the other newlyweds. We'll be here to keep you company all night long.

0: Hi, good evening. Welcome to the Delilah Show. Who is this?
1: Hi, this is Chris.
0: What can I do for you tonight?
1: I'm a former veteran in the Air Force, and a buddy of mine's brother had passed away a couple years ago. I was wondering if you could dedicate a song to the fellow veterans who have passed.
0: So you served in the Air Force. Were you a flyboy?
1: Yes, ma'am, I was.
0: Ugh, heart be still. I thank you. I love you. I love all of our military. I thank God for the men and women that serve. But there's a special little spot in my heart for the flyboys because my brother was Air Force. And God called him home way too soon. But I just have such a special place for the Air Force, everybody in the Air Force. And I just thank you. Thank you. Thank you.
1: You're welcome. I'll be glad to serve again if I could.
0: And who do you want to dedicate the song in honor of?
1: I want to dedicate it in honor of the veterans and Alan Centel.
0: Okay, I will play a good song to honor all of our veterans and especially your friend. God bless you, honey.
1: Thank you. Have a good night.
0: Bye-bye.

0: If you were listening earlier on this Memorial Day Monday night, I said everybody matters. What you do matters. What you dream matters. Because everybody has a unique role to fill in this world. Imagine if you went to a concert and everybody wanted to be the lead singer and nobody wanted to play the drums or wanted to play the guitar or wanted to play whatever instrument. What if you went to a symphony and everybody wanted to play the violin? Nobody wanted to play the cello or the piccolo or whatever. We all have a unique role to fill this world. Everyone, especially you, everyone is indispensable. You can't be replicated. You can't be replaced. And I know somebody right now is hearing my voice saying, not me. Not me. I don't have a place. I don't have a role. I'm disabled, or I can't do certain things, or I'm not smart enough, or I'm not good enough. Stop that negative nonsense. You are. You are precious. You are indispensable, and you have a unique role to play in this world. We'll be back. You're listening to Delilah.
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0: I just call her to say I love you. Sometimes it's when I know she's really busy. Sometimes I know it's when she's just sitting there doing nothing, and she does the same thing to me. And we had one date. After I met her, we worked a little bit, and I had one date, and I asked her to marry me, and she said yes.
1: After one date?
0: After one date.
1: Oh, my word. So it was love at first sight for both of you.
0: Well, it was for me anyway.
1: Well, I'm guessing it was for her. She wouldn't have said yes.
0: Yes, well, you got to have a good sense of humor. You ask her why she married me, and she'll tell you that I tricked her. I told her I was pregnant. And, you know, things like that. And there's a time to oversee and a time to overlook. And we get along. We have three wonderful boys and no grandchildren yet, but we're praying for those.
1: And what song do you want to hear for your sweetheart tonight?
0: Eat a Good Happy Marriage. I just called to say I love you.

0: Soon the kids will be out of school. Seniors are graduating. Chapters are changing in life. Thank you for sharing the changing, the chapters, the different stories that we advance upon. Thank you for spending this Memorial Day weekend with us. 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

0: you've called Delilah. Who's this?
1: Hi, Delilah. This is Jennifer.
0: Hi, Jennifer. Welcome aboard. How can I make your night a little more special?
1: Well, I was wanting to know if you could play a song for me and my boyfriend. We've been together for over a year, but we've known each other for 14 years, and we're best friends, and I just couldn't be happier. Neither of us could be happier with the other. We've both been through some pretty rough stuff and saved each other, and I don't know how to explain what he and I have. It's just incredible.
0: So you were best friends before you fell in love?
1: Yes.
0: All right, tell me a little bit about this man that sounds like just must have an incredibly wonderful personality if he was your best friend for that many years first, and then it caught fire.
1: He's a wonderful person. He's generous and kind and thoughtful, and I have a little girl from a previous relationship, and he loves her to death, and that means more to me than just about anything.
0: Let me find a great song for you. He sounds like such a blessing.
1: Yes, he is. He's the biggest blessing in my life aside from my daughter.

Memorial Day is a day of remembrance for those who have died in our nation's service. I know a lot of you are having fun tonight and barbecuing and laughing, and that's good, but please take a few moments to recognize and remember the sacrifice. The sacrifice men and women in our service have been making for decades, and remember to thank a veteran and to say a prayer for everybody serving today.

0: Matthew, welcome. What can I do for you?
1: I just wanted to call and just dedicate maybe the next song to my girlfriend, Kelly.
0: What if the next song is a breakup song, though, Matt? That wouldn't be good.
1: Well, no, I guess that wouldn't be good, no. I didn't really have any song in particular, just
0: What if the next song is a Take a Hike song, Matt? That'd be really bad.
1: Yeah, that would be bad, I guess.
0: But if the next song happened to be a love song, that'd work for you.
1: Or, yeah, a song about forgiving or getting back together. Yeah, that would work.
0: What if it's a song about getting married?
1: I would be okay with that.
0: Really? You sound young. How old are you?
1: I'm 21.
0: You are young.
1: Yeah, I am young.
0: And you and Kelly have broken up. Why?
1: Well, we're not completely broken up. We're on a break right now. I was a real idiot, and we were having issues about, I guess I was just too controlling and really wanting to know everything that she was doing, and it wasn't really working for her, so we're on a break right now.
0: On a break, meaning get out of my face, you're driving me nuts.
1: Yeah, pretty much that's what she said, yeah.
0: Yeah.
1: Yeah, but I mean, I really love her. I really want to get back together with her, and I'd do anything for her.
0: Well, maybe if she's trying to tell you you're getting on her last nerve, you shouldn't do anything and just sit back and wait.
1: Yeah, I know. It's tough, though. It's tough when you're in love, and I can't stand being apart.
0: Don't do anything. Stop doing. Just relax, and if it's supposed to happen, it will happen. But the more you try to do, the more she's going to feel like you are just suffocating her.
1: All right, so just sit back and relax.
0: Sit back, relax, go hang out with your friends, watch some movies, have some fun.
1: Okay.
0: Stop staring at the phone. Stop checking it every 15 minutes to see if she's called.
1: Okay. It's time.

0: So are you going through challenges, going through trials? Maybe you made it through the big challenge and now you don't know what to do. You spent so much energy just trying to stand up under the tsunami of pain. Maybe you got the diagnosis. Maybe you've had the surgery. Maybe you've gone through the chemo. Maybe you lost the person you love and you walk them through the pain and they're gone now and you're alone in the quiet. Maybe you've been betrayed and you walked in on betrayal and now you have to sit with that aloneness, wondering, can you ever trust again? Can you ever let anyone inside your heart again? Because to do so means they could betray you, and they might. If you are through the storm and you're on the other side and you don't know what to do, you're looking back at the wreckage going, where do I even begin to pick up the pieces? Start slowly. Be kind to yourself. Give yourself permission to not know what to do. It's hard for me. I'm a doer. I got to get things done. Got to do it. Got to get it done. Got to move forward. And in the aftermath of the storm of life, sometimes I just have to sit there and let all the balls drop around me and admit that I'm powerless and I can't fix it. If you're a doer, if you're a giver, if you're a caretaker, and there's nothing you can do, and you just have to sit with that, it's hard. But I will play music to comfort your weary soul and hopefully speak words of inspiration to your heart as you give yourself permission to rest. We'll be back with songs to inspire your heart tonight. 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

0: Hi, Daisy. How are you?
1: I'm good. I was calling to see if you could play a song for my grandmother. We just found out that she is in two-stage cancer of breast cancer. And I was wondering if you can pick her something to show her that I am thinking of her tonight and appreciate on how much I love her and how she raised me to be the woman I am today.
0: So how old is Grandma?
1: Grandma is 92.
0: 92 and decided to take on the battle of breast cancer.
1: Yep. And she already said she's willing to fight it.
0: Wow. Your grandma is my hero tonight.
1: He's my hero every day.
0: Well, let's pray for Grandma and I will play a song for you.
1: Thank you.

0: It's a Monday night, Memorial Day weekend coming to a close. I hope that you had a wonderful weekend. I hope that you had time with family and friends, and I hope you didn't eat too much. Thank you for being with me tonight as you pack up and drive home, probably. I'm going to be here with you all night long. You're listening to Delilah.
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0: Hi, Samantha. What can I do for you?
1: My boyfriend recently moved, and we're having such a hard time of everything. And I've tried to break up with him, telling him, you know, please don't call, please don't show up, please stop bothering me, and he can't get the hint.
0: Have you got a restraining order against him?
1: No, I don't.
0: Okay, if somebody is not respecting your boundaries and you say, don't come to my house, don't come here, you're not allowed here, I don't want any contact with you, you have the right to set those healthy boundaries if you think it's not a good situation. And he needs to respect those. And, you know, it's not up for discussion. If somebody says, I don't want you in my life, we get to make those decisions. Fair or not, we get to make those decisions.
1: Seems like every time I try to stand up for myself, defend what I believe in, voice my opinion, that sort of thing, he jumps down my throat, but yet in the next breath, he gets upset with me when I don't voice my opinion, concerns, etc. But I'm just fearing or afraid that the way things are going, that nothing will be done.
0: Well, then you need to take action and make sure that something is done. You need to take responsibility for protecting yourself, honey.
1: Okay.
0: Be bold, be strong, put your shoulders back, and know that it's not being wrong or bad or cruel to set boundaries and say, I don't want this in my life.
1: Okay.
0: All right?
1: Right.
0: Let me find a song for you, and please get some legal counsel.
1: I will, and I'm also going to personal therapy counseling for myself.
0: Good for you. That was going to be my next suggestion.
1: And I'm already doing that.
0: God bless you.
1: Thank you, Delilah.

Wherever you are, whatever you're doing on this Memorial Monday night, we are here to spend the night with you, to take your calls and read your letters and honor those who have served. God bless you and thank you for being with us tonight.

0: Hi, welcome to the Delilah Show. Who is this?
1: Hi, my name is Gregory.
0: Hi, Gregory. Mine's Delilah. What can I do for you?
1: Oh, I just wanted to give a special dedication to my beautiful wife. You know, in the movie Forrest Gump, they say miracles happen every day, and they do. I was going through a time in my life where I was brokenhearted and I was crushed, and I had to go through counseling to help me get back on my feet and getting to know myself. I actually found the right one, and it all started by putting the request out there in the universe and making a prayer to God to let me find the right one that I deserve. And believe it or not, I went on a blind date, and it was just love at first sight. I couldn't believe when she walked out the door and into my car, and it was just like an angel that was just given to me directly from heaven. And we instantly got along. We gelled. I the first thing I said to her was, "Oh my God, you look so much better than your pictures." And she cracked up. And from there, we just had a great time. We took photos on our first date. And since then, every day has been better than the last. It truly is a blessing, and miracles can happen.
0: And how long have you been together now?
1: We've been together now for 4 years. Her name is Rose, and since we've met, we've been married. We have two beautiful children. We have a family, and I couldn't ask for anything better. I just feel so humbled.
0: Let me play a sweet song for you.

0: 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Tonight's Delilah's Dilemma is from Charmaine. She says, "Hi, Delilah. I listen to your show every night. I'm going through a tough time. My boyfriend of 1 year, who I saw as someone I was going to marry, broke my heart." This is where it starts to get really ridiculous. "In the year we were together, he never said, 'I love you.' But I trusted him. I never asked any questions, and I stayed. I loved him and dedicated myself to making him happy. I'm 32. He made me feel insecure about my looks, about the way I dressed. But I adored him and just wanted to be with him. What is to adore or love about somebody who never says 'I love you' and who puts you down? How do you adore that?" Anyway, she goes on to say, "Recently I asked him about our future and he said he didn't know that he was in fact losing his attraction to me or the spark in our relationship. I was crushed. He said he stayed with me because I was his best friend. It ended in anger and I am full of resentment. I don't want to have any hate in my heart, but I believe that he's a huge jerk. And I have to be honest and say I hope bad things happen to him. I'm not usually this kind of person. Please help, Delilah. I value your advice so much. Sincerely, Charmaine." Charmaine, I will have my words for you coming up next. You're listening to Delilah.
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Tonight's Delilah's Dilemma from Charmaine is a woman who says she was with a man for a year. She believed they were going to marry. And then at the end of the year, he says, nah, I'm not really into you. Charmaine, he showed you by his action the entire year he wasn't into you. He showed you by his actions that he did not love you or cherish you. And yet you somehow conjured up in your mind that he was going to change or that you could magically make that happen. Now you're mad at him? Why be mad at him? He was honest with you. In all the times he never said, I love you, he was saying loud and clear, I don't love you. But instead of looking at it truthfully, you created this fantasy in your head and in your heart of what you wanted him to be. He wasn't. He wasn't kind. He wasn't considerate. He wasn't loving. So be glad that God got you out of that mess before you married him and had to go through a painful divorce. The only person that you should be mad at, honey, is yourself for not recognizing all the red flags, all the times that he did not treat you kindly, and you somehow convinced yourself that he still loved you. Recognize that is not love. So the next time you open your heart, it'll be to someone who cherishes you, someone who loves you unconditionally, someone who tells you every day that you're wonderful, that you're beautiful, that he loves you. Do not ever, ever settle for less.

0: I hope you are having a wonderful evening, and I hope that your heart is filled with joy. Joy is something completely different from being happy. Things make us happy. 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If we get a new car, if our laundry is done, we can be happy. But joy is a sensation that is within, that doesn't necessarily change if our circumstances change. If your car isn't running, but you have joy in your heart, you'll walk and enjoy it. Or you'll take the bus, or you'll call a friend. 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But don't let circumstances steal your joy. We'll be back with songs to encourage that deep joy from within. 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

0: Hi, good evening. Who is this?
1: This is Brandon.
0: Brandon, what can I do for you?
1: Well, Delilah, I was just calling to tell you about a girl. Her name's Kimberly.
2: And girlfriend, fiance, wife, significant other, what?
1: I would say girlfriend, yeah.
2: And what do you want to tell me about Kimberly, your girlfriend?
1: I just wanted to tell you that I'm, like, so amazed that I found this girl that's like this because she's amazing. Like, I'm kind of a difficult person to get along with.
2: Why?
1: I work a lot. A lot of times it just seems like I don't respond well to being having that much pressure on me. And so I don't even give them the little bit of time that I do have. I met Kim, and it's like I can't make enough time to want to give to her. And she has plenty of other stuff going on. But she's it. I mean, we met, and she was a long ways away from me. But it's the most bizarre feeling because I don't have any doubts in my mind at all about the situation.
2: You just know that you know that you know that you want to be with her.
1: Exactly.
2: So are you going to move to where she is, or are you going to arrange it so she can move to be where you are?
1: I don't know yet. We haven't decided yet for sure, but I'm ready to go there. I'll probably go there, realistically.
2: You don't want to be without her.
1: Exactly. I don't even care. I've sat down and tried to think about it, and there's things I'll miss about being where I'm at, but nothing as much as I miss her right now.
2: So you think that when you know that deeply that you were made to love somebody, that the rest will fall into place, that you'll figure out the wherefores,
1: oh, yeah,
2: and the whys?
1: Exactly. There's nothing. I mean, I remember being a little kid and thinking about, I mean, I'm one of those guys that from a little kid thought about wanting to be married and wanted to have this perfect wife and all this stuff like that. And I look back at my memories and I think about singing along to cheesy songs with my mom or whatever.
2: The cheesy songs that I play every night?
1: Yeah.
2: Yeah.
1: And I was thinking about her every time.

You know, somebody named Catherine O'Hara once wrote, "Nighttime is really the best time to work. All the ideas are there to be yours because everyone else is asleep. I am here to be your muse to inspire you throughout the night. So go ahead, if you're working away, grab those great ideas and stay tuned."

0: Hi, good evening. You've called the Delilah Show. Who is this?
1: This is Aaron.
0: Hi, Aaron. What can I do for you?
1: Today is me and my wife's third wedding anniversary. She's a really special lady. And I'm stuck here at work, and I just wanted to play a song for her. I was just wanting to tell her that I love her and thank you for loving me no matter what and just being my best friend.
0: And what is her name?
1: Katie.
0: And it's been 3 years. You know, if you make it to 10, I will sing for you the world famous happy anniversary song.
1: Oh, that's awesome. I'll be sure to call you back in 7 years because I know this gal's the only one for me. And God willing, we'll make it another 7 and make it another 70.

0: Wishing you a peaceful evening. Peaceful. May the peace that surpasses all understanding wrap around your heart and your mind tonight. I know in light of everything going on in the world, it's not easy to find that peace, but I pray you find it tonight. You're listening to Delilah.
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got this letter from Janie, who started out by saying she and her sweetheart, her first love, met at a campground. She goes on to say, we dated from my freshman year on into my junior year. But when you're young, you don't always know what you really want. I started dating a mutual friend after we broke up. We eventually completely lost touch. Days before my wedding to someone else, I called my first love and wanted to talk. He wanted me to come and talk to him. I wanted him to come and talk to me. We talked on the phone, but I didn't tell him how I truly felt. So, I got married. My life was full of sadness and abuse. I did have two wonderful children, though. Somehow, by the grace of God, years later, he was driving through our little town as a truck driver, and he stopped at the truck stop where my sister worked, and my dad had coffee there all the time. When he stopped in, my dad called me and told me he was there, encouraged me to come out and visit. I did. We talked for a couple of hours. About 4 months later, he calls and says he got my number from my dad, and we talked from 7 p.m. till 7 a.m. Here we are, still in love, 25 years later. Today is his birthday. If you could please play a special song and tell my wonderful husband, Robert Compton, I love him. I love him. I love him. I love him. And I thank God for him every day. Janie, thank you for writing and sharing your story. And that just reinforces to me that true love prevails. Here's a song for you tonight.

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0: Hi, welcome to the Delilah Show. Who's this?
1: My name is Santana.
0: Hi, Santana. Welcome to the Delilah Show. What can I do for you?
1: Today is my 15th anniversary, so I thought I'll call you.
0: It's your 15th? 15 years?
1: Yeah.
0: You know what that means?
1: Yeah.
0: That means I get to sing you the happy anniversary song.
1: Yeah, I heard it a couple of times.
0: Are you ready? Is your bride there?
1: Yeah.
0: Happy anniversary, happy anniversary, happy anniversary, happy anniversary, happy, happy, happy, happy, happy anniversary, happy, happy, happy, happy, happy anniversary, happy anniversary, happy anniversary, happy anniversary, happy anniversary.
1: Thank you very much.
0: Okay, you want me to play a song for you too?
1: Yeah, I don't want to miss a thing by Aerosmith.
0: I love that song. And what's your bride's name that I just sang to, Santana?
1: Lana. And I have two wonderful kids, both boys, who are 13 and 14.
0: All right. You all have a wonderful night. Thank you for calling.
1: And thanks for all the lovely music you play throughout the year.
0: All right. Good night, sweetie.
1: Good night. I could

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1: Lows around 54 overnight under clear skies, northeasterly winds, 5 to 10 miles per hour. Tuesday, highs around 88. Mainly clear skies. Tuesday night, chance for storms, lows around 55. From the Weatherology Weather Center, I'm meteorologist Paul Trombley on 104.3 Cities FM. Right now, 66.

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1: But here's the thing. It is different. And people know it's different. If you've ever been pregnant, it's honestly like, I have a hard time feeling bad right now. I'm at this stage of pregnancy, whatever stage this is. Anybody that tells me like they're tired or that like, oh, I didn't sleep well or whatever, I do not feel bad for you at all. Like there is no ounce of me that feels bad for you unless you're pregnant and working full time. And you know what? You throw that toddler in. If you don't have any of that, you come in here. You're like, Matt's like, oh yeah, I took a shower last night, watched some TV, had a beer, cuddled with my pregnancy pillow, and I just slept like crap. I'm tired.

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1: Lows dip down to about 54 overnight under mainly clear skies. Winds out of the northeast, 5 to 10 miles per hour. High of 88 Tuesday, clear skies. Mainly clear Tuesday night, lows dip down to about 55. From the Weatherology Weather Center, I'm meteorologist Paul Trombley on 104.3 Cities FM. Right now, 60.

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2: But here's the thing. 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I'm at this stage of pregnancy, whatever stage this is. Anybody that tells me like they're tired or that like, oh, I didn't sleep well or whatever, I do not feel bad for you at all. Like there is no ounce of me that feels bad for you unless you're pregnant and working full time. And you know what? You throw that toddler in. If you don't have any of that, you come in here, you're like, Matt's like, oh yeah, I took a shower last night, watched some TV, had a beer, cuddled with my pregnancy pillow, and I just slept like crap. I'm tired.

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1: Lows dip down to about 54 overnight under mainly clear skies. Winds out of the northeast, 5 to 10 miles per hour. High of 88 Tuesday, clear skies. Mainly clear Tuesday night. Lows dip down to about 55. From the Weatherology Weather Center, I'm meteorologist Paul Frobley on 104.3 Cities FM. Currently, it's 57 degrees.

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1: But here's the thing. It is different. And people know it's different. If you've ever been pregnant, it's honestly like, I have a hard time feeling bad right now. I'm at this stage of pregnancy, whatever stage this is. Anybody that tells me like they're tired or that like, oh, I didn't sleep well or whatever, I do not feel bad for you at all. Like there is no ounce of me that feels bad for you unless you're pregnant and working full time. And you know what? You throw that toddler in. If you don't have any of that, you come in here. You're like, Matt's like, oh yeah, I took a shower last night, watched some TV, had a beer, cuddled with my pregnancy pillow, and I just slept like crap. I'm tired.

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1: Mainly clear skies overnight with a low of 54. Easterly winds 8 to 15 miles per hour. High of 88 Tuesday. Clear skies. Mainly clear Tuesday night. Lows dip down to about 57. From the Weatherology Weather Center, I'm meteorologist Paul Trombley on 104.3 Cities FM. Currently 57.

this town's lost its faith. 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
1: But here's the thing. It is different. And people know it's different. If you've ever been pregnant, it's honestly like, I have a hard time feeling bad right now. I'm at this stage of pregnancy, whatever stage this is. Anybody that tells me like they're tired or that like, oh, I didn't sleep well or whatever, I do not feel bad for you at all. Like there is no ounce of me that feels bad for you unless you're pregnant and working full time. And you know what? You throw that toddler in. If you don't have any of that, you come in here. You're like, Matt's like, oh yeah, I took a shower last night, watched some TV, had a beer, cuddled with my pregnancy pillow, and I just slept like crap. I'm tired.

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1: Here's your weatherology forecast, brought to you by Ag Country. Mainly clear overnight with lows around 55. East winds 8 to 15 miles per hour. Highs level off around 88 Tuesday. Bright sunshine expected. From the Weatherology Weather Center, I'm meteorologist Paul Trombley on 104.3 Cities FM. Currently, it's 56 degrees.

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1: But here's the thing, it is different, and people know it's different. If you've ever been pregnant, it's honestly like, I have a hard time feeling bad right now. I'm at this stage of pregnancy, whatever stage this is. Anybody that tells me like they're tired or that like, oh, I didn't sleep well or whatever, I do not feel bad for you at all. Like there is no ounce of me that feels bad for you unless you're pregnant and working full time. And you know what? You throw that toddler in. If you don't have any of that, you come in here. You're like, Matt's like, oh yeah, I took a shower last night, watched some TV, had a beer, cuddled with my pregnancy pillow, and I just slept like crap. I'm tired.

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1: Ample sunshine expected today, with daytime highs approaching 88. Easterly winds 8 to 15 miles per hour. Clear skies tonight. Lows dip down to about 57. Highs level off around 86. Tomorrow, mainly clear. From the Weatherology Weather Center, I'm meteorologist Paul Trombley on 104.3 Cities FM. Currently 55.
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3: Are you ready for a barefoot blue jean night with Jake Owen? 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Kickin' the Country is back June 10th through the 13th. 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Guitar screaming, crowd roaring, no easing into it. Thursday, Aaron Lewis takes the stage, and we'll have every country boy in the crowd singing. 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Yes, Billy's got his beer goggles on. 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
1: But here's the thing. It is different, and people know it's different. If you've ever been pregnant, it's honestly, like, I have a hard time feeling bad right now. I'm at this stage of pregnancy, whatever stage this is. Anybody that tells me, like, they're tired or that, like, oh, I didn't sleep well or whatever, I do not feel bad for you at all. Like, there is no ounce of me that feels bad for you unless you're pregnant and working full time. And you know what? You throw that toddler in. If you don't have any of that, you come in here. You're like, Matt's like, oh yeah, I took a shower last night, watched some TV, had a beer, cuddled with my pregnancy pillow, and I just slept like crap. I'm tired.

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0: 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Bree and I sometimes have to come back later.
1: Mm-hmm.
0: You know, on the day, and we have to cut a promo or an ad or whatever.
1: Yeah.
0: So yesterday I came down here, I don't know, it was like 4:15, 4:30, mm-hmm. and I was telling Bree that I had to stop on the way down to grab a snack because I was destroyed hunger-wise.
1: A little snacky.
0: Yeah, I ate a good breakfast. I had a good lunch, but I was starving. Just absolutely ripped by 4 o'clock, and it looks like I'm part of the norm.
1: Yes.
0: Here's something to watch out for in the afternoon. New research says food cravings peak at 3:42 p.m.
1: Oh, exactly then,
0: right at that time.
1: Okay.
0: The survey looked at 5,000 Americans and found the average person deals with 2 cravings a day. Well,
1: yeah,
0: I'm above average, I guess, Bree.
1: I'd say so for me too, Matt.
0: And when they hit fast. 57% of people won't hold out longer than an hour. 21% give in with the first 15 minutes.
1: Oh.
0: What are we craving? Comfort food, you know, stuff like pizza, burgers, fries, tacos, fried chicken. So if 3:42 rolls around, you want some French fries. Now you know why, really quick.
1: What?
0: You know what my go-to is?
1: What?
0: I'm not going to say where, but egg rolls.
1: Oh,
0: there's a certain place. Yeah, and the only reason I'm not going to say it, I don't want people to go buy them and have them sold out.
1: Well, they didn't even mention chocolate.
0: Well, or mini M&Ms.
1: Yeah, what the heck? Okay, so you know I went to a CPR class at UND the other day.
0: Yeah.
1: And the class went from 4 to 8. And I was absolutely starving on my way there, which would have been like 3:42.
0: Yeah.
1: So I knew that I was taking this class and it would be with a bunch of college kids, probably not other pregnant moms. And I was right. So like I literally brought a backpack full of gluten-free Cheez-Its, chocolate, 2 mini Sunny D drinks. I had fruit snacks and then a hydro jug full of water and my gum.
0: So you put gum in your hydro jug? Nice. Like
1: no,
0: I do my Sour Patch Kids.
1: No,
0: good
1: I just
0: job,
1: had
0: Bree.
1: The gum was in case I got nauseous and I couldn't eat and then I could like chew on gum.
0: Yeah.
1: But I was 2 minutes late for the class because I text you. I was going to the class and I'm like, I'm embarrassed because I pulled into the wellness center and all these people are coming out looking fit. And here I am shoving as many Cheez-Its in my mouth as possible so I can go manage through this class.
0: Bree walked up to the front desk with Cheez-Its all over her shirt going,
1: oh, for sure.
0: Where's your CPR class at?
1: That is probably what happened.
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12: Ample sunshine expected today with daytime highs approaching 88. Easterly winds 8 to 15 miles per hour. Clear skies tonight. Lows dip down to about 57. Highs level off around 86. Tomorrow, mainly clear. From the Weatherology Weather Center, I'm meteorologist Paul Trombley on 104.3 Cities FM. Currently 53.

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1: And people are admitting the random things that make them uncomfortable.
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1: You know, I get really stressed out when I'm trying to park somewhere and I can't instantly do it perfect.
0: Why?
1: Because, like, if someone's right behind me or waiting for me, like, I start, like, sweating and getting, like, hot and the little blotches all over because I'm like, okay, they're waiting for me. They think I can't do this, or like, I'll think I can fit into this tight spot, and then I'll just drive away. I'll park blocks away if I have to.
0: Really?
1: Yeah, because it stresses me out. It's embarrassing.
0: You know, here's the thing. When I'll never forget this. This was years ago when my buddy was driving and had his permit, and I was riding with, but his dad was up in the front.
1: Okay.
0: I'll never forget his dad saying, "Don't let the person behind you drive you." And I was like, wow, that still resonates today, because people will like tailgate to make you go faster, or they'll try to make you rush with stuff.
1: Yes.
0: And I still repeat that in my head.
1: That's actually a really good one.
0: Don't let the person behind you drive you.
1: Well, and that's what I was going to say, is the person behind me, that, or if they're watching me, I probably don't even know them. Number one.
0: And you'll never see him again.
1: They probably won't even care that I'm deciding to parallel park on a busy street that holds up traffic.
0: And if they're in a really bad mood, get out really pregnant and then make them feel really bad.
1: I have to get to my appointment. There's a website that has a list of normal things that feel embarrassing for no logical reason. And some of them may be relatable.
0: I like number one, Bree.
1: Trying to park in a tight space. There it is. Also, stretching on your own before a workout class begins. That can be somewhat embarrassing.
0: I don't find that embarrassing at all. Like before I go see Jared, I go stretch.
1: You're just the guy over there like, ooh, stretch this way.
0: Doesn't bother me at all. Part of the workout routine.
1: I don't know. Sometimes I'm like, yeah, it makes me look like I really know what I'm doing when I don't. Oh, this one. Sitting there while the restaurant staff sings happy birthday to you.
0: Yeah.
1: No one likes that.
0: Mrs. Matt has told me time and time again that if we ever go out for her birthday and they come over, she will walk out of the building. She hates it.
1: Oh.
0: She doesn't like attention on herself.
1: Right.
0: And just, she's like, I don't ever do that to me. That'd be the worst thing I could do.
1: It's just like opening presents in front of other people.
0: Well, that's interesting you say that.
1: That's on this list. But then the last one is walking to the bathroom in a crowded restaurant. So like, if I'm in a crowded restaurant, that one does not bother me at all.
0: Yeah.
1: To go to the bathroom. But every single one of these is a little uncomfortable.
0: The opening presents, I don't like that either.
1: No.
0: Like, I remember when I was a kid at Grandma and Grandpa's, when we would do Christmas, everyone opened their present one at a time.
1: Yes.
0: And now it's just like free for all. And you're, thanks, Grandma. Thanks, thanks, Uncle Maddie. You know?
1: I know, but sometimes when you open it one by one, it's kind of nice to like see people, if they like your gift, see what people get. Because when it's chaotic, it can be a bit much.
0: What if they don't like your gift? Then you feel embarrassed.
1: No, they are going to like your gift. Come on.
0: You know what I can't stand?
1: What?
0: Song parodies.
1: Oh, why?
0: I don't know what it is. Notice we've never played a song parody on this morning show.
1: No, I will never do that. I do listen to them.
0: And it's not the song parodies themselves. It's when someone plays it for you and stares at you to make sure you're laughing. That's it. And here's how I relate it.
1: Watch this, Matt. Watch this.
0: This is so funny.
1: Yeah.
0: This is so funny. And I relate it to when someone says, here, try. I just made this food. Try this. No, you got to try it. It's kind of the same thing. It's like I get really, really uncomfortable. And I have to sit there and fake laugh. I've never done this with you, because if I don't find it funny, I'm like, Bree, this is stupid.
1: Yeah, I was gonna say, you definitely called me out on that.
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1: Ample sunshine expected today with daytime highs approaching 88. Easterly winds 8 to 15 miles per hour. Clear skies tonight. Lows dip down to about 57. Highs level off around 86. Tomorrow, mainly clear. From the Weatherology Weather Center, I'm meteorologist Paul Trombley on 104.3 Cities FM. Currently 53.
2: Five things you didn't know yesterday, Bree. Ready to go?
3: Yeah, blow our minds.
2: Number one, Bree is having the baby this week.
3: Yeah, that is number one.
2: Can we talk about that or not?
3: Sure, yeah, why not?
2: Okay, number one, talk about it real quick.
3: Okay, so I am going to have a C-section tomorrow, actually.
2: Yes.
3: And so, I mean, I'm still going to come in and do the show after a couple of days of rest.
2: Okay, well, I've never had a C-section, so what? I don't know. I don't know what the recovery is like, Brie, but congratulations in advance. Send lots of pics or it didn't happen.
3: Well, of course, and it does happen. Trust me.
2: Number two, five things you didn't know yesterday. America has more than 53,000 storage facilities. That's more than all Starbucks, McDonald's, and Subways combined.
3: Why do we need so many storage facilities?
2: I don't know. It doesn't say. Number three, corned beef is named for the large grains of rock salt, also called corns of salt, they use to treat the meat.
3: I've always wondered why it was called corned beef.
2: I don't think I've ever had corned beef.
3: What? It's like an Irish meal. We always have it.
2: Number four, there are 43 sovereign states in the world with a monarch as head of state, but none of the monarchies are actually ruled by a sole queen following the passing of Queen Elizabeth II in 2022. Okay, number five, a lot more twins are being born. The twinning rate has increased by one third since the 80s, up from 9 twins per 1,000 deliveries to 12.
3: Oh, wow.
2: They're actually on the rise there. 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
3: A therapy dog earned resilience award for helping first responders. I know you don't like dog stories, Matt, but this one, I had to do it.
2: Okay.
3: This is coming up in 10 minutes. 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
1: We always want you to be honest with us.
0: I know. I'm lying.
1: A therapy dog earned the Resilience Award for helping first responders. This is coming up next. 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

0: let's talk positive tea. Bree's giving me a rundown of what a C-section is like off air here. And I need to change her up a little bit because I'm not real good with the surgery stuff. Man, Bree Morning City's 104.3.
1: Yeah, that could be our positive tea. Let's wait till I come back.
0: Yeah.
1: In Georgia, though, there is a therapy dog that is being recognized for helping first responders address mental health challenges. Now, the dog is Bailey, a 5-year-old Labradoodle and Golden Doodle mix, who works for the first responders, and it opened up about their mental health struggles while on the job. Now, Chase Lott, he's the program director, and he's talking about the Therapy Dogs Award.
0: We got a little bit of an issue here, Bray. I don't know what I'm going to play it a different way here.
2: What Bailey does is put smiles on faces. For a long time, hospitals and other places have had therapy dogs for patients. Nothing for the providers. GMR started this program of providing therapy dogs for the providers, for those people who are already helping other people. Proud, humbled. That was amazing. I had no idea that he was getting awarded or getting recognized for that. With the dogs, it's 100% unconditional love. They're going to love you. And that's what I love so much about working with Bailey.
1: You know what, though? I think that's a good idea. Maybe we should bring back the Dalmatians at the fire stations.
0: For therapy dogs?
1: Yeah.
0: Is the dog named Bailey?
1: The dog? Yeah.
0: Yeah.
1: Bailey, the 5-year-old Labradoodle. Yeah. Golden Doodle.
0: I think Bailey's a naughty puppy.
1: Why?
0: I don't know. It just seems like Bailey's a naughty puppy.
1: Bailey.
0: Poor Bailey, actually, is a good puppy. Yeah, you know, these therapy dogs, I know people that have PTSD that have therapy dogs.
1: Yeah.
0: And they're amazing. Yeah. I mean, it just calms them, you know, down in situations. So it's a great thing to have. I agree, man.
1: Sometimes I think Coda is my therapy dog.
0: Coda's everybody's therapy dog at the house, I think, Bree. Yeah.
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1: 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Full
13: sunshine expected today, with daytime highs approaching 88. Easterly winds 8 to 15 miles per hour. Clear skies tonight, lows dip down to about 57. Highs level off around 86 tomorrow, mainly clear. From the Weatherology Weather Center, I'm meteorologist Paul Trombley on 104.3 Cities FM. Currently 53.

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0: If you had a mystery basket show up at your door, there's a reason why. 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
1: Well, not quite, but kind of, yes. 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
0: If you had a mystery basket show up at your door, there's a reason why. 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
1: Friday, May 1st is a holiday that my family and a lot of other families actually celebrate quite, I don't know, we go all out, I should say that.
0: Okay.
1: So like my mom, she prepares for May 1st every year. She buys candy, she buys pens, fake flowers, and she makes over 80 May Day baskets for May Day.
0: Holy Hannah.
1: Now, do you know what May Day is? Are you familiar with this? Do you guys do it?
0: I know it as a pilot. So if you're flying and you have an emergency, you say, Mayday, Mayday, Mayday, Delta 421 has an engine fire, I'd like to come back to the, something like that.
1: No. Okay. So Mayday is the day where neighbors leave baskets on or flowers on each other's doorsteps. It's a tradition and it was popular in the 19th and 20th century. Now we leave them. When I said my mom buys these fake flowers, she will literally take a pen and she will tape the flower to it. And then she takes like a, it's almost like a green wrap around it, so the whole pen looks like a flower.
0: Yeah.
1: And then she puts tissue paper into a cup and it fills it with candy and tops it with the can with the flower. She leaves it on their doorstep. Now, old tradition is when you do this to your neighbors, you ring the doorbell, leave the basket, run away, and if they catch you, you have to kiss them.
0: Oh.
1: Yeah.
0: Now this could get kind of weird, Bree.
1: It could, but we don't do that. We usually like ring the doorbell and talk to them. But it goes further back than this because May Day is a long history and tradition in England, which some it came to America and children would actually dance around a maypole holding colorful ribbons and people would bring in the May by gathering wildflowers, green branches, weaving floral hoops, putting them into their hair,
0: yeah.
1: And they crown a May king and queen. So it like kicks off spring.
0: So would there be any possibility, like if someone dropped a May Day basket, they'd have like a couple cans of beer, like some rum,
1: okay.
0: Anything for me?
1: Normally I would say no to you, but they do have adult May Day baskets.
0: Uh-huh.
1: Yes. And my coworker here, or our coworker, not just mine.
0: Are you trying to tell me something on May Day, Bree?
1: No. He makes these really cool ones and he puts like shooters in them only for the adults.
0: Ooh.
1: And he brings them over to people and he tells us about it every year. And I'm always like, yeah, I really want one. I've never got one. But this year I'm pregnant, so I'm going to try to like say that's why.
0: Would it be weird if you had Bryce come to my door and throw a May Day basket down and I caught him and I had to kiss him?
1: I don't know. He calls you schmook him, so I think it's okay.
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10: Ample sunshine expected today with daytime highs approaching 88. Easterly winds 8 to 15 miles per hour. Clear skies again tonight, lows around 57. Highs level off around 86 tomorrow. From the Weatherology Weather Center, I'm meteorologist Paul Trombley on 104.3 Cities FM. Right now, it's 54 degrees.

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1: And some of these are weirdly specific, but totally understandable.
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0: Everyone seems to have that one sound that immediately ruins their mood.
1: Oh, and once you hear these examples, you'll probably think of your own.
0: The noises people say trigger instant irritation, Bree.
1: Ouch.
0: God, I feel this one. Matt and Bree Morning Cities 104.3. Here we go. It's story time.
1: Okay.
0: A few nights ago, I was doing some laundry. And when I do laundry, I'll sit on the first floor, like where the kitchen, living room, all that stuff is, because the laundry room is right there.
1: Yeah.
0: And I had hockey on, had a hockey game on, and there was 1 minute left in the period, actually in the game, 1 minute left in the game. The dryer finishes and sings a little song to you.
1: Yeah, that's it.
0: But then it's, you know, it's a nice little song. But then every, I don't know, 10 to 15 seconds, I get that.
1: It keeps going? Mine doesn't do that. Mine's like a, you get one warning.
0: No.
1: Yours over keeps going?
0: And over and over and over. I was so irritated by the time that minute got done. I just wanted to watch the game, the rest of the game.
1: What kind of washer and dryer do you have?
0: I have no idea.
1: Remind me to never get that.
0: There's one other sound I can't stand.
1: What's that?
0: I was in bed. Me and Mrs. Matt were sleeping.
1: Yeah. Why is it so awful? We love them so much.
0: I can't take it. And I think because Ozzy knows I hate it, he does it.
1: I don't know, but I had a friend that had a dog, and they would let the dog lick their feet while we were talking.
0: Okay.
1: And it was like, and I'm like, I literally go, the dog's licking your foot. And they're like, I know.
0: Oh, God,
1: and
0: then
1: I was like,
0: gross.
1: Oh, and they let it keep doing it. I had to get up and leave the room because I was getting so annoyed.
0: Someone asked the internet, what's a sound you hear that instantly makes you angry for no reason? The most popular response is number one, styrofoam rubbing on styrofoam.
1: Oh,
0: this makes my teeth and brain hurt.
1: Yeah, it's like a super high-pitched sound.
0: Yeah. Microwaves that keep beeping after you have opened the door.
1: There's yours, but a washer and dryer.
0: Well, our microwave does it, too.
1: What?
0: Until you open the door.
1: Appliances in your house.
0: It stays, and it'll chirp like it goes do-do-do-do-do-do-do-do-do every 10 seconds until you open the door.
1: The only thing in my house that does that is my refrigerator. There's nothing else that keeps beeping.
0: Number three, the chirp of a dying battery in a smoke detector.
1: Okay, yeah, I do have that at my house.
0: Those are annoying. Number four.
1: No, they're not annoying. Change the battery so you're safe.
0: No, it's annoying that people don't change the batteries.
1: Oh, okay, okay.
0: Number four, the Microsoft Teams alert.
1: Oh.
0: The sound of an incoming Teams call. I don't use that, so I don't know that one.
1: Yeah.

0: put it on their teeth and like pull it out with the metal on their teeth. I'm like, what are you doing? Like, seriously. And here's one more that drives me nuts. I just clean out my inbox on my phone and I hear a ding, new email. Yep. Or like ding, ding. I can't.
1: You know, it's Misty here.
0: Oh,
1: Misty, you know what I'm going to do?
0: If Misty, you're listening, Misty, turn off
1: the radio off. Misty hates this sound. When you fold a piece of paper in half and then run your finger along that seam, she will walk out of the room if someone does
0: that. You know what, though? I'll give her this. Her and I were at a meeting last week and our client did it. And she didn't even know. But don't do it in a sales meeting.
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0: If you want to go see some movies in East Grand Forks at River Cinema 15, text us right now to 746-1043. 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
11: Ample sunshine expected today with daytime highs approaching 88. Easterly winds 8 to 15 miles per hour. Clear skies again tonight.

0: tonight. Lows around 57. Highs level off around 86 tomorrow. From the Weatherology Weather Center, I'm meteorologist Paul Trombley on 104.3 Cities FM. Right now, it's 54 degrees.
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1: Question this morning, what country has the most lakes in the world?
2: Can we just do what state has the most lakes in the world?
1: 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Right. 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

0: that Bree's Pop Quiz. It's coming up next. Question this morning, Bree. You're not real happy about this one, I've noticed. You're like, oh, I don't know. I got to give birth tomorrow, and I don't feel like doing this.
1: Yeah, change it to state. I can get that right.
0: Bree's Pop Quiz. What country has the most lakes in the world? And she's going to take a guess with Bree's Pop Quiz.
1: I have three answers.
0: Great. You can give me one of them. Coming up next. Matt and Bree Morning, Cities 104.3.

0: right, Bree Pop Quiz time. Matt and Bree, Morning Cities 104.3. I like the first answer Bree's going to give. Question this morning for Bree's Pop Quiz. What country has the most lakes in the world? And this is country now. I'm going to emphasize country. And Bree, what's your number one answer?
1: Minnesota. I wanted you to change it to state. If you change it to state, I win.
0: Nope, it's country.
1: Okay, so I have four country guesses, and I have no idea.
0: You got to give me just the one you want to use. No. Don't go like, I'm using this one, but it's not my answer. And then if you get it right, be like, I knew that.
1: Okay, the first one I thought of was Switzerland. Then it was Iceland. Then it was Finland. Then it was Scotland. What is it? Lot of booze.
0: Oh, you guessed four times. You're not going to be happy with yourself on this one.
1: Oh, no.
0: You were just up there, Canada.
1: Oh, well, I didn't know that. Oh. I told you, I don't know these things. Like, you're not, you give me geography right before I'm about to give birth. Okay.
0: Not fair.
1: Not fair. Change it to Minnesota, do the states, and I'll win.
0: No, we're not changing it to Minnesota. That's a state. We're doing a country. Canada has more lakes than the rest of the world combined, over 2 million of them. 20% of the world's fresh water is found there, which makes Canada one of the most water-rich countries on Earth.
1: Do they also have the most wildfire smoke that they send our way?
0: They should have water to put it out.
1: Yep.
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11: Ample sunshine expected today with daytime highs approaching 88. Easterly winds 8 to 15 miles per hour. Clear skies again tonight. Lows around 57. Highs level off around 86 tomorrow. From the Weatherology Weather Center, I'm meteorologist Paul Trombley on 104.3 Cities FM. Right now, it's 54 degrees.

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says it's not a big deal. 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

0: There's a question going around that might reveal something about you.
1: And it involves what you do at the bottom of a snack bag.
0: Bree doesn't know we're talking about this. This is all new to her. The habit people are admitting to coming up with next, man. Bree Mornings.
1: Oh, no.
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0: All right, Bree. People have shared their favorite type of pretzel, and it wasn't even close to what people get out of the bottom of a bag.
1: One style completely dominated the others.
0: The pretzel debate, people are weighing in on Matt and Bree Morning Cities 104.3. We had something else planned here.
1: Yeah.
0: Bree doesn't know we're doing this.
1: Oh, gosh.
0: And I'm going to call you out on something, and I'm going to say it's because of baby.
1: Okay.
0: So we'll just blame baby on this. It's not a dig on you.
1: Okay.
0: But there's a little backstory here. Cheez-Its came out with gluten-free Cheez-Its.
1: Oh my gosh, they're so good.
0: And Bree has celiac, so when she finds these boxes of Cheez-Its, Bree hoards said boxes of Cheez-Its.
1: I had eight. I'm down to like five.
0: Right. So this morning, Bree came in. I don't know. Maybe you had just a few at the bottom of the box, grabbed it on the way out the door, whatever. Yeah. And when she was done, she took the bag out of the box.
1: Right. You have to.
0: And you straightened it out. You crinkled it. We were off air.
1: Yeah.
0: And then you tilted your head back and sucked down everything that was in the rest of the little pieces and salt in the bottom of the bag.
1: The best part.
0: I know it is. I'm guilty. I did it last night with potato chips. So.
1: They're so good.
0: I know. So I had to see if there was stats for this. A random online poll asked people, do you eat the salt at the bottom of a bag of chips or pretzels? 32% said yes. 68% said it voted no. They're liars.
1: Yeah, they just are lying to you right now. Through their teeth.
0: Yeah, it's possible some people just eat some of it while pinching a few small crumbs at the bottom of the bag, or maybe are just throwing back handfuls of chips and salt. No one really elaborated. One commenter said, yeah, I regret it every time. The taste is so salty. I know I'm literally eating salt. Why do I keep doing it? People were asked what style of chips or pretzels was their favorite. Vast majority said soft pretzels or savory chips.
1: Ooh.
0: A distant second was soft pretzels with a sweet flavor.
1: Oh.
0: So there you go, Bree. I don't know what to tell you. I had to call you out. I apologize. And you know, you were the scapegoat on this one because I told you I did it last night.
1: It doesn't bother me that you call me out on it because honestly, I always do this with like any bag. I take Alex especially first I'll start with just taking the pinch out, right? A pinch of the rest of the salt out.
0: Like way at the bottom of the corner?
1: Yeah, take it and then just eating that. And
0: do you lick your fingers first so it sticks to it?
1: Sometimes, yeah, like roll it around the bag. But then I'll like you said, take it out, eat the rest, and I don't know why it's so good. It's way better, but I'm gonna give you this. Baby does like sweets and salty, and the cravings have come back strong.
0: Oh yeah.
1: In these last few weeks, we'll say.
0: So would you kind of put this in the same category as drinking the chocolate milk after eating chocolate pebbles? It's just one extra layer of enjoyment you get when something is done.
1: You're talking about when I use chocolate milk for Cocoa Pebbles so I don't take away from the chocolatey.
0: Well, or regular milk, either way, but you drink the milk after the Cocoa Pebbles are done.
1: Yeah.
0: Because there's stuff left.
1: It's so good. I don't know. And then, you almost get, the little bit of, I told you I like the Cheez-Its that are more burnt. And then they, crisp off at the end. It's all just little bits and pieces. What a treat.
0: I feel ripped off with that. They're like, hey, we overcooked these. Let's sell them for more expensive to people that'll buy them from us.
1: It's me.
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8: Are you you ready for a barefoot blue jean night with Jake Owen? 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Guitar screaming, crowd roaring, no easing into it. 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
12: Ample sunshine expected today with daytime highs approaching 88. Easterly winds 8 to 15 miles per hour. Clear skies again tonight. Lows around 57. Highs level off around 86 tomorrow. From the Weatherology Weather Center, I'm meteorologist Paul Trombley on 104.3 Cities FM. Currently 62.

0: so alive. A lot of people treat their garage like a giant storage unit, but experts say that could be a mistake.
1: I didn't realize it was anything other than a storage unit.
0: Yeah.
1: Because some everyday items really shouldn't be stored out there.
0: What you might want to move out of your garage, coming up next, Matt and Bree Morning, Cities 104.3. I had a

0: Temperature swings and moisture could be quietly ruining stuff in your garage.
1: And some of the items on this list might surprise you.
0: The things experts say you're not supposed to store in your garage, Matt and Bree, Morning Cities 104.3. We had a daughter Ani's grad party.
1: Yeah, you guys did a good job with that.
0: Yeah, you guys came over, had a blast. It was a lot of fun, and we had to clean out the garage for that.
1: Yeah, because you decorated that thing top to bottom.
0: Don't put the U in there.
1: Well, okay.
0: Mrs. Matt and daughter Ani.
1: I could tell. Grandma helped
0: a little bit on there too. But yeah, it was I was just the hired hand. You tell me where to go and what to do, and that's all I did. That was all it was. Well. So anyways, we ran out of space. So we put a lot of stuff out in the backyard, you know, like tractor and just things that we didn't need for the party, just got put outside.
1: I know, because when we were out there on your bouncy house with Maverick, my husband Bryce goes, "Does Matt ride a bike?" And I was like, a lot, actually.
0: My e-bike was out there. But then when we were bringing stuff back in, Mrs. Matt was helping me in the next morning.
1: Yeah.
0: And she grabbed the propane tanks. Okay. And I said, no, those stay there. Those always stay outside.
1: Oh, yes.
0: And she's like, well, why? And I said, because if they leak, you got a big problem.
1: Yeah, they're not in the garage.
0: No, we always keep those outside. You're not supposed to leave those in. And husband Bryce, who's a firefighter, I'm sure would agree wholeheartedly on that.
1: He would. I got in trouble for that a while ago.
0: According to a Southern Living, if you live anywhere with heat, humidity, or cold winters, well, where would that not be, Bree?
1: I don't know. That's a good question. We should ask them that.
0: Yeah, your garage is not a good place for storage, and here's why. Moisture and temperature fluctuations will ruin your stuff over long periods of time. Bugs can get in those sealed containers.
1: I always say that.
0: And you have to worry about rodents and spiders, too.
1: Ew.
0: Climate-controlled storage spaces can be expensive, but maybe they're worth it if you want your stuff kept safe. Here's a list of five items you should never store in your garage. Number one, pet food.
1: Mm.
0: Number two, wine. That makes sense.
1: Guilty.
0: You put your wine in your garage?
1: Well, I have a lot, okay? I'm storing it up.
0: You've been storing it up for 9 months. Mama's going to crack some wine here in a couple weeks.
1: Hey, that's what you can bring me. Just send it to my room.
0: Number three, blankets and clothing. Number four, paint. And number five, firewood.
1: So my mother-in-law has taught me how important this really is, because they have this huge attic in their garage, but it gets so, so hot up
0: there.
1: And so, so cold. Well, when it's hot, things melt, like these candles and decor that she has up there.
0: Oh, no.
1: And I know it sounds bad, but if you put a candle in with like a bunch of blankets and things, it'll ruin it.
0: Sure.
1: And then the other thing is like anything with a battery will literally like explode or ruin whatever has the battery in it.
0: It'll leak the acid.
1: Yes.
0: Yeah.
1: It's terrible. So now like she'll tell me, is that going in the attic if we're helping her with things? And I'm like, well, can it? And now I'm terrified of putting things in there.
0: Yeah. Do you guys have storage in your attic at your house?
1: We don't have. Well, no. I mean, we have an attic, but no. That's why we needed our garage.
0: Yeah. So we don't have attic storage at all in our house, but I've been up in the attic above the garage. It'd be a perfect spot. Like if I had those drop down stairs.
1: Yeah.
0: And it'd be fantastic up there, but I'm just like, I don't have enough energy to put stairs in.
1: Sounds like it's time for us to get rid of stuff.
0: Yeah. Sorry. Get a garbage bin instead of something for the attic.
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5: Are you ready for a barefoot blue jean night with Jake Owen? 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Kickin' Up Country is back June 10th through the 13th. 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Guitar screaming, crowd roaring, no easing into it. Thursday, Aaron Lewis takes the stage, and we'll have every country boy in the crowd singing. Friday is always going to be a party when Neil McCoy shows up. Yes, Billy's got his beer goggles on. And then Jake Owen lights it up with Barefoot Blue Jean Night energy. 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
7: Ample sunshine expected today, with daytime highs approaching 88. Easterly winds 8 to 15 miles per hour. Clear skies again tonight, lows around 57. Highs level off around 86 tomorrow. 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

0: We are playing Matter of Fact, and we have some headlines Bree and I each do. You are going to decide which one of us is lying. Today's stories involve a wedding disco.
1: And taking a selfie with flamingos.
0: And here's yesterday's. Friday's. Here's Friday's, excuse me. A city council meeting was interrupted after a resident brought in a live rooster to protest a neighborhood noise complaint ordinance. Officials briefly cleared the room after the bird escaped and began running between audience seats. You like that one, don't you?
1: I do like that one. Mine was a fast food restaurant issued an apology after an employee accidentally posted a drive-through headset conversation to the store's public Facebook page. The audio clip reportedly stayed online for nearly an hour before the managers removed it.
0: And the liar was me.
1: It was you.
0: That was actually a drive-through headset conversation. You got another chance to win coming up next. Today's version of Matter of Fact, Matt and Bree Morning, Cities 104.3.

0: matter of fact, and Bree and I have some headlines that we're going to read. You need to decide which one of us is lying and which one of us is telling the truth. Today's stories involve a wedding disco
1: and taking a selfie with flamingos. If you guess correctly, you could win a prize.
0: All right, here's today's, Bree. Go ahead.
1: Okay, I like this one. A local zoo issued a statement after a visitor accidentally fell into a decorative moat while trying to take a selfie with flamingos.
0: Uh-oh.
1: I didn't think that's where this was going. Anyway, staff said that the person wasn't hurt but had to be helped out and was asked to leave for the day.
0: And mine is a wedding venue apologized after its automated lighting system accidentally switched into full dance party mode during the father of the bride speech. Guests said disco lights and club music came on for nearly 30 seconds before staff shut it down.
1: Hey, dad looks cool then.
0: That's right. Text us who you think is lying right now. All you have to do is write either Matt or bring in the word liar to 746-1043, and we will reveal the correct answer tomorrow.
1: One lucky texter will be picked at random to win a prize from our prize vault.
0: Matt and Bree in the Morning brought to you by Bully Brew, locally owned and operated, 3 convenient locations.
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5: 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Yes, Billy's got his beer goggles on. 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
12: Ample sunshine expected today with daytime highs approaching 88. Easterly winds 8 to 15 miles per hour. Clear skies again tonight, lows around 57, highs level off around 86 tomorrow. From the Weatherology Weather Center, I'm meteorologist Paul Frombly on 104.3 Cities FM. 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

0: is the best mix. 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Happy Tuesday. Back at work. I know.
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It's Tuesday and a nice short work week. We got that going for us, which is good, and a hot week at that. We'll get a forecast for you coming up next. 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
8: Bright sunshine expected today with a high of 88. Easterly winds 8 to 15 miles per hour. Clear skies tonight. Lows dip down to about 57. High temperatures reach up to 86. Tomorrow, mainly clear skies. From the Weatherology Weather Center, I'm meteorologist Paul Trombley on 104.3 Cities FM. Right now, 66.

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2: 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Like there is no ounce of me that feels bad for you unless you're pregnant and working full time. And you know what? 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
2: Bright sunshine expected today with a high of 88. Easterly winds 8 to 15 miles per hour. Clear skies tonight. Lows dip down to about 57. High temperatures reach up to 86. Tomorrow, mainly clear skies. From the Weatherology Weather Center, I'm meteorologist Paul Trombley on 104.3 Cities FM. Currently, it's 73 degrees.

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1: 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And people know it's different. If you've ever been pregnant, it's honestly like I have a hard time feeling bad right now. I'm at this stage of pregnancy, whatever stage this is. Anybody that tells me like they're tired or that like, oh, I didn't sleep well or whatever, I do not feel bad for you at all. Like there is no ounce of me that feels bad for you unless you're pregnant and working full time. And you know what? You throw that toddler in. If you don't have any of that, you come in here. You're like, Matt's like, oh yeah, I took a shower last night, watched some TV, had a beer, cuddled with my pregnancy pillow, and I just slept like crap. 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

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That's going to do it for me. Have yourselves a wonderful Tuesday. Enjoy the temperatures. Taylor Swift now. We will see you.

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4: Bright sunshine expected today with a high of 88. Easterly winds 8 to 15 miles per hour. Clear skies tonight. Lows dip down to about 57. High temperatures reach up to 86. Tomorrow, mainly clear skies. From the Weatherology Weather Center, I'm meteorologist Paul Trombley on 104.3 Cities FM. Currently 77.

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3: Sunny skies this afternoon with daytime highs approaching 88. Winds out of the east, 10 to 15 miles per hour. Lows level off around 57 tonight. Clear skies. Mainly clear skies tomorrow, 86. From the Weatherology Weather Center, I'm meteorologist Paul Trombley on 104.3 Cities FM. Currently, it's 80 degrees.

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1: But here's the thing. 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And you know what? 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If you don't have any of that, you come in here. 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
1: It is. 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Baby Mila is coming.
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1: Sunny skies this afternoon with daytime highs approaching 88. Winds out of the east, 10 to 15 miles per hour. Lows level off around 57 tonight. Clear skies. Mainly clear skies tomorrow, 86. From the Weatherology Weather Center, I'm meteorologist Paul Trombley on 104.3 Cities FM. Right now, it's 82 degrees.

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1: 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I'm at this stage of pregnancy, whatever stage this is. Anybody that tells me like they're tired or that like, oh, I didn't sleep well or whatever, I do not feel bad for you at all. 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And you know what? 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If you don't have any of that, you come in here. You're like, Matt's like, oh yeah, I took a shower last night, watched some TV, had a beer, cuddled with my pregnancy pillow, and I just slept like crap. 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
1: It is. 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Baby Mila is coming.
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5: High of 88 this afternoon under clear skies, easterly winds 10 to 15 miles per hour. 57 tonight, mainly clear skies. Highs level off around 87 tomorrow, mainly clear skies. From the Weatherology Weather Center, I'm meteorologist Paul Trombley on 104.3 Cities FM. Right now, it's 84 degrees.

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0: up Wednesday morning, Matt and Bree, Morning Cities 104.3. 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
1: So why is it Apple computers? Your Apple iPhone, all of that. Well, Steve Jobs, he loved Apples. But it was also because Apple is ahead of Atari in the phone book alphabetically. And he used to work at Atari. And Steve Wozniak, his partner, they started it together. He said that he first heard Steve Jobs mention the name when he was bringing him back from some kind of Apple Orchard commune where people would, I guess, get together and then just enjoy apples.
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5: Sunshine expected this afternoon with daytime highs approaching 88. Winds out of the east, 10 to 15 miles per hour. Slight chance of rain showers tonight. Lows dip down to about 57, mainly clear skies. From the Weatherology Weather Center, I'm meteorologist Paul Frombly on 104.3 Cities FM. Currently, it's 88 degrees.

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1: 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I'm at this stage of pregnancy, whatever stage this is. Anybody that tells me like they're tired or that like, oh, I didn't sleep well or whatever, I do not feel bad for you at all. 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And you know what? 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If you don't have any of that, you come in here. You're like, Matt's like, oh yeah, I took a shower last night, watched some TV, had a beer, cuddled with my pregnancy pillow, and I just slept like crap. 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
1: Oh, you'll like this if you have pets. A Chinese tech company, they've created an AI-powered pet translator that can turn your dog or cat sounds into actual human speech. It costs about $118, and apparently over 10,000 people have already pre-ordered one. They haven't made them yet. Also, the company hasn't released any scientific studies proving the device actually works. So what if it does work and you find out that your cat or dog, they really don't like you and they're jerks and they say mean things to you? I don't need that. You don't need that. And it's either one of two things. A, they want to go outside, or B, they're hungry.
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1: Paragliding looks kind of fun. There's some people that do something similar around here, but a lady in Austria, she's lucky to be alive. She was paragliding. A small plane flew through her canopy mid-flight. Here's the audio. She recorded the whole thing. It didn't look like to me that the plane pulled up, but again, could be the wrong angle. And it was a pretty open area. It's mountains underneath them, but she's okay. She pulled the parachute, the emergency parachute. That's what it's for. And she landed safely.
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5: Slight chance for showers tonight. Otherwise, mainly clear skies. Lows level off around 57. Winds out of the northeast, 8 to 15 miles per hour. Mainly clear skies again tomorrow. High temperatures reach up to 87. From the Weatherology Weather Center, I'm meteorologist Paul Trombley on 104.3 Cities FM. Currently 90.

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0: Coming up Wednesday morning, Matt and Bree Morning Cities 104.3. 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

0: Cause I gotta have faith. 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
1: A new study out from Mental Floss talking about the most gambling addicted states. What do you think number one is? Yep, Nevada, number one. Number two, this might surprise you. They're just to the south. Mm-hmm. South Dakota. Now, they've got machines like we do, but I don't think they have any blackjack like we do. Maybe at casinos. Well, I know they do at casinos. Number three is Montana. Where's North Dakota? We come in at number 11. Minnesota, you're at number 25. The state with the least gambling problems, that would be Utah. They come in at number 50. Cities.
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5: Slight chance for showers tonight, otherwise mainly clear skies. Lows level off around 57. Winds out of the northeast, 8 to 15 miles per hour. Mainly clear skies again tomorrow. High temperatures reach up to 87. From the Weatherology Weather Center, I'm meteorologist Paul Frombly on 104.3 Cities FM. Right now, it's 91 degrees.

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1: 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And you know what? 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If you don't have any of that, you come in here. You're like, Matt's like, oh yeah, I took a shower last night, watched some TV, had a beer, cuddled with my pregnancy pillow, and I just slept like crap. 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

Ah, yes. Hello, Adele. The best mix of music. Now, this guy, his name is Sean Young. He's from Owatonna, Minnesota. Owl City is the name of his group. It's Fireflies, Cities 104.3.

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1: 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Graduations are going on. We just jam everything into these really nice 3-4 months that we have up here. 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

0: Coming up Wednesday morning, Matt and Bree, Morning Cities 104.3. 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
1: Farmers Market, the first one downtown, will be the 13th. It's a Saturday. And again, it's free. They'll be firing that up. Also, Spitfire Softball, that starts. This is their first season in Grand Forks. And they start a series with Minot. That's June 9th. So, stuff to do this summer, that's for sure. Cities.
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7: Slight chance for showers tonight, otherwise mainly clear skies. Lows level off around 57. Winds out of the northeast, 8 to 15 miles per hour. Mainly clear skies again tomorrow. High temperatures reach up to 87. From the Weatherology Weather Center, I'm meteorologist Paul Trombley on 104.3 Cities FM. Right now, it's 92 degrees.

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1: 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I'm at this stage of pregnancy, whatever stage this is. Anybody that tells me like they're tired or that like, oh, I didn't sleep well or whatever, I do not feel bad for you at all. Like there is no ounce of me that feels bad for you unless you're pregnant and working full time. And you know what? You throw that toddler in. If you don't have any of that, you come in here. You're like, Matt's like, oh yeah, I took a shower last night, watched some TV, had a beer, cuddled with my pregnancy pillow, and I just slept like crap. 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
1: Earlier, I was talking about events that are coming up. We've got softball now in town, fast pitch softball. Spitfire is the name of the team. Their first game is June 9th. Also, we have the Farmers Market. That'll be firing up. The 13th is the first date of that. And then also coming this Friday, World of Outlaws at River City Speedway. Pretty popular show. They travel nationwide, and they make a stop, a couple of them here in Grand Forks.
2: I'm Staff Sergeant Griffin, Army retired. Wherever I'm at in North Dakota, 988 is here for me, my friends, family, or my soldiers. Whether I'm in crisis or just need someone to talk to, when the world feels like it doesn't fit, they listen to what I'm going through, and they don't share my information with anyone. 988 is ready to help. 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

0: up Wednesday morning, Matt and Bree, Morning Cities 104.3. 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
1: It is. It's baby day. Baby Mila is coming.
0: All right. And there's a thread online where people are sharing the rudest things wedding guests do at their weddings. And Bree's pop quiz. Tomorrow, we're talking about your growing body.
1: 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Well, we know my body's growing. Plus, we're going to play Matter of Fact. 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

She's really good. Ella Langley, Choosing Texas. The best mix of music, Delilah. She's on the way at 7. So Cities. 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
1: Hi. How's your Tuesday going? Did you have a long weekend? Did you have a good weekend? Did you have a chance to rest and relax and catch up? I got to read a couple of books this weekend. I love it when I've got time to just delve into a book and finish it in a day or two. And now I am here to spend the night with you. Come on in and make yourself at home.